0: 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The coffee, cake and sugar, and that really made me sing. 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